Ice Cube's Big 3 is back. The most competitive basketball league on earth is on CBS this Saturday. Big 3 All-Star Dwight Howard and the LA Riot take on Greg Monroe and the Dallas Power. Then in another clash of undefeated teams, Earl Clark and Coach Steven Jackson lead the DMV Trilogy against Montrezl Harrell, Coach Dr. J, and the Chicago Triplets. 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

TomTom lived for all he could give, and he stood by his father's side. Then into his world came a sweet young girl, and he took her for his bride. He took her for his bride.

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He's never had to leave before. Sweet young wife only fears for the good life that she

I am your automatic lover. Automatic lover. I am your automatic lover.

Hello there, my name is Kent Thompson, and I want to welcome you into Traditionally Yours here on Keeping It Country Live. I want you to stick around with me for the next 3 hours as I bring you a new generation in traditional country and western swing. It's all coming your way here from the Corral Studios, just north of the Arbuckle Mountains in central Oklahoma. Big night on the way, lots of guests with world radio single premieres. From Matador Legacy Records, the Texas Trio will come by. From Clarksville Creative Sound, Terry LeMaster and Randy Palmer with some new Western music for you. And we'll also be visiting with Steve Marquardt and Kurt Ryle as we roll along here. From the 1974 album, Alone at Last, Josh Graves on the Dobro with the Foggy Mountain Chime.

From the album Writing for Love, that is the voice of Mr. Mike Seiler, and it's about to get Western here on Traditionally Yours with a new generation in traditional country and Western swing. Our next artist will be at Penn Station in Arthur, Illinois on the 13th of this month for a Heart of Texas show, along with the Mall Pass Brothers and Justin Trevino. Tickets are $20 and available online at keepingitcountrylive.com or the day of the show. This is Dennis Stromat watching the bubbles in his beard here on Traditionally Yours.

0: A member of the Academy of Western Artists, Mr. John Lowell and the Cowboy Moon, right here on Traditionally Yours, bringing you a new generation in traditional country and Western swing. Great to have Kurt Ryle and Steve Marquardt on the phone with me, guys. Welcome to the program.
1: Hey, Kent. Good to be with you, brother. How you been?
2: Hey, Kent.
0: Good, good. How y'all doing?
2: Kent, you know that typically our authorities don't let Kurt and I hang out together, so we're kind of under the radar here because I think it's illegal for us to be together.
1: Well, Steve causes a lot of trouble, Kent. I got him in the studio, and I've got him pretty much locked in where he can't get out.
0: Got him caged up real good in the vocal booth back there?
2: That's right. Yeah, he said, I'm going to teach you. You're not going to leave until you learn how to write songs while you don't think you're Bob Dylan or something like that.
1: Well, Steve comes in the studio and says, okay, I want to record this. It's got 7 verses and 14 choruses and 3 bridges. And I'm like, you know, Steve, this song's going to be 30 minutes long. And he said, yeah, but I like it. And
0: said, he wants to go down in history with a single that's going to be 30 minutes long. Yeah.
2: Yeah, I just figure everybody will just want to sit and just listen to every single word. But, you know, people these days have so much time on their hands.
1: Well, these kids are ADHD, you know, and they got about, 5 seconds to get their attention, and that's it.
0: You sound like you guys are in rare form today.
1: Oh, we are. How you doing, man? Are you staying busy?
0: Staying busy. Oh, yeah. Yeah, there's never an idle moment.
1: Well, you know, Kent, you're supposed to be down here. You know, we're doing a songwriter's workshop right here in Clarksville, Tennessee, May 24th and 25th. And we're going to have people from all over the world coming in. It's open for anybody who wants to come. It is probably one of these workshops that you'll never get to see again, because we're going to be teaching everything from songwriting to NFTs, to marketing, media, distribution, and we got some of the world's leading authorities on these matters. We got Philip Rather from Austin, Texas. He was one of the guys that helped build Facebook, and he's going to be teaching a class, and so we'll have songwriting classes, and it's going to be one of those things that you definitely don't want to miss, and I'm thinking you're going to be here because we're going to do some vocals on you, right?
0: Yes, sir. Looking forward to it.
1: Yeah, me too.
0: Shop Talk with Kurt Ryle and Steve Marquardt here on Traditionally Yours. Let's go ahead and play a song from Steve now from the album called L-O-V-E. This is his latest called The Great Divide on Traditionally Yours. There's

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0: Good, good song coming your way from the late Johnny Bush from the album called Lily's White Lies from Heart of Texas Records. And add another fool to the flame here on Traditionally Yours, bringing you a new generation in traditional country and western swing. We premiered this song last week on the program. It's Matador Legacy recording artist and proprietor Edward Williams with the classic He'll Have to Go on Traditionally Yours.
1: Put your sweet

0: Not only a great singer, but also a super guy to get to know. Edward Williams and the classic He'll Have to Go here on Traditionally Yours, bringing you a new generation in traditional country and western swing, all coming your way from the Corral Studios just north of the Arbuckle Mountains in central Oklahoma. Going back to the phone line now to visit with Kurt Ryle and Steve Markwart of Clarksville Creative Sound. And we were talking about the Songwriters Workshop that we have coming up. The education for an independent artist to know how it is to work not only in the studio, but also recording and distribution and getting their royalties.
1: Yep.
0: It's so valuable. Golly, just working with Dina over the last several months, I've learned so much just from her.
1: Yep. Well, she'll be teaching a class there, too. And she's very good at what she does.
2: But you know what, Kent? Dina won't tell me many of her secrets. She said, if I have to tell you too much, I'll have to kill you. So
0: that's job security.
1: You know what's cool about this, though, Kent, is if you're an independent artist or songwriter, you're going to learn everything there is to know about how to market, about how to get your money from these organizations that owe you. Otherwise, you just put this music out and you never get paid a dime. And we're going to teach on how the independent artist can make money. And also, there'll be classes on copywriting, how to copyright your songs properly, and just anything you can imagine that has to do with music. And a lot of musicians have said, well, will you teach a class on Nashville charting system?
0: Ah.
1: So there'll be a lot of musicians that's going to be at this thing because they want to learn the Nashville number system, how we read music. This will be the most in-depth songwriting workshop probably maybe in history. I don't know if anybody that's ever done
2: this. We've got Dina Wood that's going to talk about distribution side and the getting your music covered so you can get proper royalty payments through the ISRC codes, the metadata, and all that kind of thing. I mean, it's going to be a well-rounded deal, you know, with Philip Rather. Tommy Schneider's going to come and talk a little bit about country music television, which, you know, ACN, we find ourselves being the only true country music television network out there, which is an interesting place to be, and we embrace that.
1: So. And Tommy is the CEO of that network. So, and he'll also be teaching a class on songwriting. He and I both wrote for Charlie Daniels back in the 90s. And so we go back a long way. So this workshop will be something that you sure don't want to miss. And our TV show, Small Town Sound, of course, which, by the way, episode 2 will be out in about 2 weeks at the most on the ACN network. The cast of that TV show will also be there doing a concert. So we're going to have live music on Sunday. So don't want to miss that because this is a once-in-a-lifetime opportunity. You know, these are rising stars in the music industry and on TV. So this thing looks good, Kent.
0: And I am really looking forward to it as well. Visiting with Kurt Ryle and Steve Markwart of Clarksville Creative Sound here on Traditionally Yours. And since we're talking about Kurt, let's go ahead and play one of his records now from the album called Collins and Kurt and Nowhere to Go But Crazy. Here on Traditionally Yours.

Ice Cube's Big 3 is back. The most competitive basketball league on earth is on CBS this Saturday. Big 3 All-Star Dwight Howard and the LA Riot take on Greg Monroe and the Dallas Power. Then in another clash of undefeated teams, Earl Clark and Coach Steven Jackson lead the DMV Trilogy against Montrezl Harrell, Coach Dr. J, and the Chicago Triplets. The game played the way you love. 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Presented by iHeart. Yeah, yeah, yeah.

0: One of the regular cast members of the Penny Gilly Show for you there, Kelly Spinks, and she's got me dancing here on Traditionally Yours, bringing you a new generation in traditional country and western swing. My name is Kent Thompson. Time to go back to the phone line with Kurt Ryle and Steve Markwart of Clarksville Creative Sound, talking about the Songwriters Workshop that is coming up. It's a two-day event, correct?
1: Yes, it'll be a Saturday and a Sunday, the 24th, 25th of May. And if you want to know how to get tickets, if you're on Facebook and you can get into the Kurt Ryle Songwriters Workshop, everybody should be in that thing anyway. We write songs out there every day, and we've written a lot of hit songs out there on that thing.
0: Matter of fact, there's one right now that's in the making I've been kind of watching. So
1: yeah, it's going to be recorded too. And so we write songs out there, and we invite everybody who wants to participate in the songwriting, and it's a learning experience. I'm basically teaching on Facebook. It's a platform where you can't really get too in-depth, but it is fun, and people absolutely love it. So if you have a Facebook account, go out on the Kurt Ryles, CURTRYLES, Songwriters Workshop on Facebook, and join, and we will accept you, and then you can learn all the details about this workshop. And
2: Kurt, you said we'll accept you. How come you haven't accepted me?
1: I forgot about Steve. He's the only one that hasn't been accepted yet, Kent, but everybody else gets accepted really quick.
0: Poor Steve has to wait around in hopes that somebody will leave the door open for him. Steve Markwart and Kurt Ryle, my guest here on Traditionally Yours, getting back to the music, western swing style with David Ball. Get

It was his first top five hit back in 1963 for a fellow that celebrated his 90th birthday on the 7th of this month. Born in Ironton, Ohio in 1935, worked in local bands in California and Hawaii in the 1950s. He happened to record a demo just before he went into the Army, and they decided to release the song under the name Bill Parsons. The song was called The All-American Boy. Well, we're talking about Mr. Bobby Bear here on Traditionally Yours with a new generation in traditional country and western swing. It is duo time for you now from Mackenzie McKetty and Braden Ryle, asking for just one more dance here on Traditionally.

0: Certainly was good to get to hang out with Al here a few weeks back at the Texas Steel Guitar Jamboree. From Matador Legacy Records, Al Widmire and The Next in Line, right here on Traditionally Yours with a new generation in traditional country and western swing. It is time for a World Radio single premiere here on Traditionally Yours, and I have the Texas trio from Matador Legacy Records, John and Peggy Haverly, and Cindy Hopkins. Say hello, everybody.
1: Hey, everyone.
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3: How y'all doing?
0: It is so good to have you. This is probably the first that we've had three people on at once together talking, and so it's kind of a exciting thing. Now, you've got a song here that is an old favorite, a classic, Never Been This Homesick Before. What made you choose that particular song and kind of the process when you went to record in the studio with Kurt?
1: That has been a favorite of mine and John's for a very long time, since about 12 or 13 years ago at least. Cindy started singing some harmony with me on that. That's kind of been our favorites. It's most requested when we do sing.
4: When we all came together at a church we were in the band at, we just got to where we were just really led to sing it quite often, you know, because it had such a good message and everything. And she was talking about that my husband just loves the song, so he would request us to sing it off and on also.
0: Well, and you know, I've noticed a little bit of a pattern with the Dottie Rambo type music, because you even recorded one of her songs here a while back.
4: I did, and I love the Gaithers so much, and then they had the tribute to Dottie Rambo one time on there, and I didn't realize how many of the songs that she had written that are so popular these days.
0: Peggy, you have recorded a lot of songs that we played on the program over the course of time, and a lot of country shuffles and stuff, so this is kind of a new area for you with the gospel, correct?
1: Yes, sir. For the recording part, I do sing gospel. I sing at church every Sunday, and every time that the Texas Three gets asked to go out and sing, we're there. But my very first time to go in and record some gospel, for sure.
0: Now, John, kudos to you on your vocal.
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3: Well, I'm actually the only one in my family that does it. My father always said he didn't know where I got it from, but he was thankful that I had it. And I started playing guitar right after I got out of the military. And when I met Peggy, I started playing, and we started playing in church. It's just kind of grown from there.
0: Let's go ahead and give it a listen now. 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And Never Been This Homesick Before, here on Traditionally Yours.
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Every time he turns around, he gets the same result. He's stuck in Lodi again. That is Buddy Alan Owens here on Traditionally Yours with a new generation in traditional country and Western swing. Opening up hour number two, more to come from the Texas Trio. Also this hour, Terry LeMaster with a World Radio single premiere and Randy Palmer as well. Reassuring us that everything is going to be all right is Sammy Sadler here on Traditionally Yours.

0: Now there's an old boy that has a profound story to tell you about country music and his career. Sammy Sadler and Everything's Gonna Be All right here on Traditionally Yours. Time to go back to the phone line and visit with the Texas Trio. Now, how did you folks all get started?
1: Well, actually, Cindy was invited to go play somewhere. And she asked us to go, and we were going to be on a radio station and help them out in Oklahoma. And it's like, well, we got to kind of come up with a name so that they can announce us. And since we're all three from Texas, she lives like maybe 4 miles, 5 miles down the road from us, which is neighbors here. We came up with the Texas Trio, or the Texas Three. And that's what we've used ever since.
0: Well, it's a great name for the group and signifies, again, where you're from. And then you've got the gospel side. But also, if you use a name like the Texas Trio, that also leaves you open to do country as well.
1: Yes, sir. Sure could. Hadn't thought about that.
0: Absolutely. It's good to have options.
1: Gotta have options.
0: Now, if the folks that is listening to the show say, you know, I'd like to have them come to my church or my function, how do they contact you?
2: They can contact any of us. We'll be glad to give our phone numbers. John and Peggy has a Facebook page for her music, and I have a Facebook page. But we'd be glad to give our phone numbers out to anyone that would be wanting to ask us to come and sing. We would love to.
0: Well, guys, again, it's a great record, and I'm so glad to be able to debut this on Traditionally Yours.
1: Thank you so much.
3: Thank you.
0: My pleasure. Cindy Hopkins, John, and Peggy Haverly, all of the Texas Trio, right here on Traditionally Yours. Let's go ahead and play another one from Peggy Haverly now. This is called The Barrel Racing Queen on Traditionally Yours.
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0: Putting the final nail in the coffin is Lee Sims with I'm the One That Ain't Coming Back. It is time for a World Radio single premiere here on Traditionally Yours, and on the phone with me is Randy Palmer. Randy, welcome along to the program.
1: Well, thank you for having me. I appreciate being here enormously.
0: Well, it's great to have you as a guest on the program, and we were just talking a moment ago. I was looking on your website and listening to some of your music, and man, you've got some good stuff.
1: Well, thank you. Writing songs is my passion, and luckily I've had a chance to make a couple of albums that make it worthwhile to write.
0: When you have a passion for what you do, it's going to show in your music and in your work, and it definitely does. I want to talk about your new single, and it's kind of to do with horses, so tell us a little bit about it.
1: Well, it's called Dance Ponies Dance. A year ago, last July, I was invited to a rider's retreat on Mount Taylor in western New Mexico. A good friend of mine, Jim Jones, invited me to it, and I was with another friend named Alan Chapman. We were driving on this ranch, returning late at night after playing guitars with each other, and I felt something wrong with the car, so I stopped. Out of nowhere appeared a wild Mustang pony. And from that, there was the whole herd appeared, and they danced across our headlights, and then they were gone. And Alan and I looked at each other, and I told him, I said, I'm going to write that song. It was one of the most magical moments I've ever lived.
0: Often when a songwriter writes songs, it's about things that you know about or experiences that you had. That is a very unique experience. So essentially, it's kind of to do with shadows.
1: Yeah, except they were framed in my headlights perfectly, these ponies as they went by. I mean, there was probably 20 or so horses in this little herd, and it was followed by the stallion, and the whole thing shook the ground. They were so close to my car, and the dust was swirling. The ponies, it looked to me like a dance, you know, through the magic of the moonlight. And it was really, really awe-inspiring.
0: Well, let's give it a listen now. A World Radio single premiere from Randy Palmer called Dance Pony Dance, here on Traditionally Yours.
2: Alan and I were driving somewhere past midnight. We were deep into the forest, so I

You know, I will always treasure the ponies and that night as they sashayed through the aspen and they twirled with the pines. Their hooves beat a rhythm

0: Mixing the familiar with the unfamiliar is Evie May, a new lyric, same old song, right here on Traditionally Yours, bringing you a new generation in traditional country and western swing. Time to go back to the phone line now with my guest, Randy Palmer. Now, where are you originally from?
1: I'm from Amarillo, Texas. Born and raised there. Moved away for some years and then came back for 1 year. And 40 years later, I'm still there.
0: It's still home.
1: Yes, it is.
0: When you think about the music and the area, would you say that that has been a big influence for you as well?
1: Yes. A lot of my songs are about the High Plains. The style that I play in, very much a southwestern Texas High Plains.
0: What was it that drew you to Western music?
1: Well, I was this huge John Denver, James Taylor, early Michael Murphy, you know, his Geronimo's Cadillac, that record and stuff, really influenced me as a young man. And also a character named B.W. Stevenson influenced me a lot. And so I come from that background of storytelling and that tradition. But the Western music allows you to tell stories in a fresh way, I think. I think the Western genre is freeing up for a songwriter to tell a story, and also the audiences that listen to Western music thrive on those stories. So for me, it's just a pleasure. Jim Jones, particularly as an artist and as a friend, he encouraged me. He said, this is a place that you can have a home. And so he has a lot to do with me exploring and becoming a part of the Western genre.
0: Visiting with my guest, Randy Palmer, here on Traditionally Yours.
2: You know something? We're proud of these Jones boys, too. And I want you to make them welcome. And I'm going to feature Merle Counts on the fiddle and all the rest of the Jones boys. And they're going to sing a little bit of this one too, aren't you? All right, it's called The Fox on the Run. It goes like this.

0: Mixing together a concoction of long nights, long necks, and Texas is the one and only Monty Bragg here on Traditionally Yours, bringing you a new generation in traditional country and western swing. My name is Kent Thompson, and we need to go back to the phone line and visit with my guest, Randy Palmer. Now, you're a painter.
1: Yes, my dad was a painting contractor. I grew up in a paint shop, and so that runs deep in my blood. You know, when you're a performing musician, that doesn't mean that you're making any money. So sometimes you got to make ends meet, and I am not above picking up a paint job anytime.
0: In other words, you aren't going to brush it off?
1: That's right. I don't. I'm still ready and willing.
0: Now, where did you record this at?
1: I recorded this at Cribworks Digital Audio, a small studio owned and operated by a man named Merle Bagante. And Merle has produced, this is the third album that he's doing for me. Merle, if you look at his discography, you'll find out that he was the drummer for Loggins Messina and then went into production work after the Loggins Messina years and played with the Nitty Gritty Dirt Band, Gary Morse, and a whole bunch of others along the way. He's a great producer and a dear friend.
0: What a privilege that would have to be to work in a studio with somebody that, you know, has done all the things that he has.
1: And Merle produces several artists in the Western genre right now. I'm not the only one. Jim Jones, which I think you may know Jim, and Sarah Pierce is also on that label. He's an old-time rock and roll hippie.
0: Yeah.
1: That loves Western music. And when you record with Merle, he is on you because he wants it perfectly right. And he wants you to get the song across so that it connects with people. He always is pushing me in the studio. But the first time I ever recorded with Merle, I had never before recorded to a click track. And so that was a new experience for me. And Merle rode me hard for probably 2 or 3 days before I finally clicked in and got with the track. So it's been a learning experience every step along the way, and he's a great teacher.
0: You know, it's funny you mentioned about the click track. Yes, that can be a real tough thing. And I'll tell you what is really the most humbling part about that is you realize how much you probably vary when you're playing music.
1: I had no idea how off time I was until he pointed it out to me and proved it. Yeah.
0: Well, I got to tell you, I really have enjoyed visiting with you and wish you the best.
1: Well, thank you. Thank you, Kent. I appreciate it. And I hope there's a lot more music to come.
0: We certainly hope so. My guest is Randy Palmer.
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Digging back into the archives for that particular one from out of the late 1950s, from southern Oklahoma, his name was Dusty Rivers, and Foolish Dream, right here on Traditionally Yours, keeping the music rolling for you from Heart of Texas Records. It's Ron Williams and The Bridge That Just Won't Burn.

0: Telling the story of the bridge that just won't burn is Ron Williams from the album called Texas Style, right here on Traditionally Yours. Reminds me of the story of the two matches that struck up a conversation and fell in love, and the flames just burned higher and higher. 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Disasters can happen at a moment's notice. Being prepared is critical. From hurricanes, tornadoes, flash flooding, wildfires, and more, the United Cajun Navy reminds everyone to stay alert and prepared for life-changing events and situations. 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And when you purchase that music, you help to support these independent artists so that they can continue to do what they love, bring you great traditional country music for years to come. World Radio's single premiere time. And we've had him on the show before, but it's always a privilege and a pleasure to visit with Terry LeMaster. Terry, welcome along to the program.
1: Thank you. I'm glad to be here. Good to talk to you again.
0: It's good to talk to you. Now, you're on the road right now, aren't you?
1: Yes, sir. I'm almost off the road. I'm almost where I'm going. But I've been on the road for a couple days. As a matter of fact, Saturday I was in Ardmore, Oklahoma with a TGMA gathering there at the Crystal Rock Cathedral.
0: Yeah.
1: And we played there, and I got up Sunday morning. Now I'm in Apple Valley, California.
0: Well, you know, there's always been a connection between Oklahoma and California, so I guess it just seems natural that that would be the case, you know?
1: Most of the people, when I tell them I'm heading to California, they look at me kind of funny. I say, well, my kids are out there. I got to go.
0: That's right. You go where the loved ones are. Absolutely.
1: That's right. It's more important who you're with maybe sometimes than where you're at.
0: That's right. Well, you got a new single, man, that is really good called Carry Me. Tell me about the song.
1: You know, I was kind of having a little bit of a down period. And the church that I was going to, I was leading music there. And we weren't getting anybody coming in, and we finally closed the doors, and I was kind of bouncing around. I didn't have a church, didn't know where to go, and I was a little bit down. And some friends of mine had invited me to a singing out in a little country church out in the middle of the woods, 5 miles down a dirt road. So I asked, well, how do you get to this church? And I had two different people tell me two different ways. So when the time came, I started down that road, and of course, it's going, and I'm looking around going, man, I don't know if I'm on the right road or not. I don't know, maybe that other road. As I was going and just kept going, I began to think about the journey that God has me on, because I'm running down this road wondering, am I going right? Am I doing it right? And finally, coming around the corner, and there was this beautiful church, and we went in and just had a great time. But as I was driving down that road, I began to think that, you know, this is a journey. It's taken something to get where I'm going. And that reminded me of the journey that God's got us on. As Christians, you know, we all have a purpose in this life, and going down that journey and improving on our what we're doing and everything. Sometimes we're not sure we're taking the right steps or not. But anyway, I finally got there, and I thought about that journey and had a great time. And when I got home that night, I wrote two songs, and Carry Me was one about the journey. And took that to Kurt, and we recorded a little bit ago, and it really came out nice.
0: I agree. It's time for this hour's Song of Inspiration and a World Radio single premiere from my guest, Terry LeMaster, and Carry Me here on Traditionally Yours, keeping it country live.
2: Walk

0: Well, hello, folks. This is Dennis Ledbetter, and thank y'all for joining in with Kent Thompson and Traditionally Yours on Keeping It Country Live.
1: Drinking coffee from the same cup.

0: That's the way it goes. The Red Creek Expedition, as told by Dennis Ledbetter here on Traditionally Yours, bringing you a new generation in traditional country and western swing. My name is Kent Thompson as we go back to the phone line and visit with Steve Marquardt and Kurt Ryle of Clarksville Creative Sound. There's a big concert coming up in June at National Hall, right?
1: June 28th, which is the concert at Fort National Hall. We're set to go. We're on the books out there, and we're putting together all the promotional materials by, middle of this next week. So in a few days, I will be able to give ticket information out there to everyone. That concert is going to feature the cast members of Small Town Sounds. We're going to have Braden, Jaden, and Evie May, Noah coming in. Jaden's coming all the way from Canada. Also, our band is going to be the best band. A lot of them are young folks like Jack Phillips and Mackenzie McKetty on fiddle. And of course, Kurt and I will be up there doing our thing as well. And I'm sure you'll be there. So it's going to be a fun night. And we're going to be shooting an episode of Small Town Sound at National Hall that night too. Please come and support the group, the crew, the band, so we can actually afford to pay the band. And more importantly, come out and have a great time, because it was one of the greatest dance floors around out at National Hall. It's just a great old dance hall.
0: Oh, it's a great dance hall. Yeah, absolutely. And you can have a blast. Also, coming to the show, you can say, I was in the audience for this live performance that they filmed.
2: You may even get to be seen in there.
1: You never know.
0: Who knows? Lawrence Welk might even come by and say, wonderful.
1: Wonderful. Yeah, that's right.
2: Well, if you watch the TV show, you'll definitely get to see the whole cast of the show at National Hall. So the more people that watch that show, the more people are going to want to come and meet these kids, because they're going to be big.
0: Absolutely. It's an exciting time in the world of country music. Been visiting with Kurt Ryle and Steve Marquardt today.
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Clarksville creative sound recording artist Pamela Rooney and Love Me Outta Leaving You Tonight here on Traditionally Yours, and we want to say congratulations to her as she was crowned Miss Canada Queen of Country Music recently. Congratulations, Pamela. Music continues on now with Larry, Steve, and Rudy, the Gatlin Brothers, and The Lady Takes the Cowboy Every Time right here on Traditionally Yours.

Singing about hypotheticals and Jesse James is Michael Sparger here on Traditionally Yours as we open up hour number three. Want to say hello to all of my listeners at C106.1 in Cape Girardeau, Missouri, and 89.9 Kick Country in Montreal, Canada. And speaking of that, here is the proprietor of Kick Country, Brian Moon, with the Trainwreck Love on Traditionally Yours.

Covering the old Merle Haggard classic, I'm Always on a Mountain When I Fall, is Kathy Jewell, right here on Traditionally Yours, bringing you a new generation in traditional country and western swing. My name is Kent Thompson as we open up the top five results in our western swing poll that we did on Facebook recently. And if you have not already and would like to be part of the polls, you can do so by going to the Traditionally Yours page on Facebook. The number five position belongs to Jason Roberts from the album called That's My Home. This is called Lest We Forget, here on Traditionally Yours. Let's do-

0: From the album of the same title, that is Jake Hooker and the Outsiders with a one-man world right here on Traditionally Yours. Jake has the number 4 spot in our Western Swing poll this week.
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He has the number 3 position in our top 5 Western Swing poll this week. From Clarksville Creative Sound, Austin McKetty, and I'll Be Too, right here on Traditionally Yours. And he and his sister, Mackenzie, will be at the Sweet Enlow Opry in Enlow, Texas, on Saturday, April the 19th. And speaking of Mackenzie, we are wishing her the best in her endeavor for Miss Oklahoma. She has the number 2 position this time in our Western Swing poll. This is called You're Always Talking in Your Sleep, here on Traditionally Yours.

Howdy, folks. This is Dave Edwards with Matador Legacy Records. You're listening to one of my songs on Traditionally Yours with my good friend, Mr. Kent Thompson.

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Rounding out our top five in the Western Swing poll this time is Dave Edwards of Matador Legacy Records and Swing Me Back to Oklahoma right here on Traditionally Yours. Congratulations to all of those that fell into the top five. Music continues on with Tommy Hooker and the story behind the photograph here on Traditionally Yours.

0: Well, I guess everybody has to be something in life, right? Brady Bowen and Swing Country from the album called In My Spare Time, Volume 10, and The Professional Fool, right here on Traditionally Yours. Going to go back to the phone line with my guest, Terry LeMaster. You can't do a whole lot better than working with Kurt Ryle in the studio either.
1: You got that right. You know, going in and visiting Kurt with Picking on Jesus that first time and having him tell me that these songs are good, that was second kin to being born again. You know what? It changed my life. I was going this way, and then Kurt kind of gave me some new direction. And from there, I started going to where I'm at now. And his recordings, his professionalism, just allowing me to be a part of his label has been the greatest blessing.
0: I totally understand what you're saying. How long ago was it you were out in the studio to do this?
1: That's been several months ago. I recorded this, and we recorded Heavenly High, and we recorded one more, which it hasn't been released yet. I'd probably be the next release. As a matter of fact, it's on my CD now. I was going to release it, and then Good Man came up, and we talked about it with Kurt and Dina, and we felt that Good Man, because of the nature of that song, really needed to be put out the election time when Mr. Trump got elected. So we put Carry Me Back a little bit so we could get that out around election time. We felt like it would just hit better.
0: Yeah, it was a perfect time for the release for sure.
1: Yeah, so Carry Me was the next online, and like I say, we put that back and pushed Good Man forward. And so now it's time to get Carry Me out there. You know, hope people like it and understand the journey, because I think it'll resonate. Oh, a lot of people like me out there that started on a journey, and kind of sometimes you stumble around, and sometimes the Lord will give you clear directions, and sometimes he leaves it up to you to pray about it and take that step, and then he patterns your footsteps for you.
0: Absolutely. Well, like I said, it's a great song, and we certainly are glad to be debuting here on the program, and also we'll be playing it on the Christian Country Chorale.
1: Well, I appreciate that. Sounds great.
0: Well, brother, again, it's been great visiting with you, and I don't want to keep you because I know you need to get back on the road so you can head out and see your daughters. So.
1: Yes, sir, Ken. I appreciate it. It's good to talk to you again. I can't wait to get hooked up with you again. We'll do a little picking together again.
0: I'm ready, man. Anytime. Yeah, we'll see if we can't make that happen here pretty soon.
1: Yes, sir. That'll be great.
0: All right. Appreciate you, Terry. Thank you very much.
1: All right, Ken, man. Good to talk to you.
0: Good talking to you, too, brother. Terry LeMaster here on Traditionally Yours. This is called A Good Man. I stay.

Bringing you this hour's song of inspiration is Matador Legacy recording artist Brent Beato. And you decide right here on Traditionally Yours. And that is going to do it for me, Kent Thompson. Again, I want to thank you so much for being along. It was a busy night, but we had a lot of fun, didn't we? I want to say thanks to my friends, the Texas Trio, Terry LeMaster, Randy Palmer, and Steve Markwart, and Kurt Ryle for all being here. Don't forget, you can download a lot of the music that you hear on the program to have in your own personal collection by going to eyetoeyerecords.com, and it helps to support these independent artists so that they can continue to do what they do, bring you great traditional country music for years to come. 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Richard White here on Tuesday with Carry Me Back to the Mountains. Country music from the 1920s to the 1970s. And Aaron Caldwell will be here on Wednesday for the Righteous Hillbilly Radio Show at 8 p.m. And I'll be back with you again on Thursday for another edition of Traditionally Yours. 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Gonna leave you this time with Robbie Turner on the pedal steel guitar, and What a Way to Live. You folks have a good one. We'll see you soon. Bye-bye.

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0: There's a band that started off as the Mark IV. They became the Creation. And there's their rather nice rock tune called Painter Man. Welcome. Hello. How you doing?
1: Hello, my darling.

You certainly are. Welcome to the Splash. Jam-packed solid as usual. Beat the Beats a bit later on. Two from you. Back-to-back Beatles and the usual stuff. Plus a few surprises, like this one from the Tribe. So

London band The Tribe with a Shel Tamley song, I'm Leaving. No, you ain't going nowhere, baby, because you are on the splash. Okay, vintage vinyl today. It is the Bonzo Dog Doodah Band and their Gorillaz album, a combination of musical elements and a crazy notion that brought a bunch of art students together to form the Bonzos, taking the name from Bonzo the Dog, the British cartoon character, and the Dada art movement, with oddities such as comedians, parodies by the Baron Knights breaking into the charts, along with jazz from the Temperance Seven. The Bonzos produced an unorthodox blend of music hall, jazz, and psychedelia with some surreal humour. With a more or less stable lineup, the group turned semi-professional. And here's our first track from Gorilla. It is Jollity Farm from the Bonzo Dog Doodah Band.

0: All the little birds go tweet, tweet, tweet. 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
0: 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Here's a couple of songs for Derek Dolan.

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1: Songs today for Derek Dolan. Nice to hear from you. Thank you very much indeed. Blue Jay Way from Magical Mystery Tour, and kick that little section off of back-to-back Beatles today with Hold Me Tight from With the Beatles right here on your Splash. Let's do some instrumental, shall we, Bob? Yeah, why not? Instrumentally yours. This is Quick and Bert's Apple Crumble.

Oh, frantic stuff, but we do like that Hammond organ in there, my goodness me. Quick and Bert's Apple Crumble, and it's part two today of Gordon Lightfoot, our spotlight artist today on The Splash. Considered one of Canada's foremost songwriters, he came into his own during the 70s, but his legacy goes right back to the beginning of the 60s. Son of Gordon Sr., he showed aptitude for performing in early life. With a confident voice, he sang in a school choir and found work early writing jingles for radio. His first pop folk release made Canada's Chum Radio, and the influential CKGM, his second single, was this little old number, Here's My Baby Blue Tonight, as we do it, part two of Gordon Lightfoot's right here on The Splash as he's Spotlight Artist.

0: Gordon Lightfoot, a little crooning there as we do part two of Gordon Lightfoot as our spotlight artist. And thank you very much indeed to Rosalind Mendes, who suggested we do part two.
1: Within the next few minutes, let's play Cash Casino, presented by these quality products.
0: This is kind of

How short and sweet was that, my baby? Javelin Cars from America, the Pam's Jingle Company, singing the commercial. Right now, Eric Burden and those animals.

What a version, my goodness me. Eric Burdon and the Animals with that great standard tune. CC Rider, so many people have had to go with that. That is something else. Okay, instrumentally yours, let's do it, shall we? On the Splash with Herb Alpert and the Tijuana Brass and Slick.

0: Hey, that is all right, isn't it? About better than Tijuana Brass and Slick, as we go back to the Bonzo Dog Doodah Band. Gorilla is our vintage vinyl album today. Playing working man's clubs, the Bonzos were spotted and made a TV appearance on the British TV show Blue Peter, mostly for kids actually. Managed, they were secured a record deal, and to counter claims that they sounded similar to the Temperance Seven, moved more towards progressive rock with psychedelic undertones. Respected by musicians, they were asked to perform in the Beatles' Magical Mystery Tour. With a new deal from Liberty Records, the Bonzos released their Gorilla album, and here's our final track from it today. I'm Bored.
1: At the local dance, whilst passing by the door, a largey begged would I come on the floor. About the band, my voice was heard, but

0: drawing board.
1: Sex is a drug!
0: In a boarding house, I dare say.
1: Fighting for me!
0: You mean the poor Reginald's damn troll?
2: I'm bored to death!
0: Like mortar board.

What a song, what a song. Jimmy Hughes, if you're scratching your head on that one, and Steal Away. Okay, back to Gordon Lightfoot. We've featured him before, but by the request of Rosalind Mendes, we are having a little bit of a different perspective on the man. Gordon Lightfoot, lucky was a match that he achieved stardom without having to uproot and cross the border to the United States. He composed Early Morning Rain when homesick, watching aircraft fly out of Los Angeles on rainy days. The song describes someone down on their luck, itching to get home. And Gordon's biggest hit came with If You Could Read My Mind in 1970. But we're content on The Splash to play that Early Morning Rain. Yes, we are. Nice tune. Gordon Lightfoot, Spotlight Artist Part 2 on your Bob 60 Splash.

0: part two of Gordon Lightfoot's Spotlight Artist. And thanks again to Roslyn Mendes, who suggested that. Not a problem at all doing that for you.
1: Beat. The Beats with Bob.
0: Okay, this is contest number 65, just for the fun of it. The beats are from a protest song written by a singer-composer of many hits, including Hermits Hermits, A Must to Avoid, The Searchers Take Me for What I'm Worth, and Johnny Rivers' Secret Agent Man. Last week's clue, the song was offered to the American Birds. They rejected it, but the Turtles cut the track for their album It Ain't Me, Babe. And these are the Jolly Old Beats. There you go. And our final clue, an early version of the track found its way out of the studio and was played on radio. Subsequently, a more polished version of the song was never released. Can you do that? 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

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Don't just say I love you. 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

Nora Dean, our reggae groove today from 1968, if you're interested. And oh yeah, we just like that one. Mojo Girl. Better say hello to Judith Farthing. A couple of songs for you, as we do Two From You. Rather nicely kicking off with A Touch of Cream and their Outside Woman Blue.

0: And the Doors, Love Street. Songs today for Judith Farthing. Yeah, two from you. Okay, the next song is a cover version. We look a little closer at this track from the Factotums, written by Brian Wilson and Tony Asher.
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0: Factotums there, and here today a cover of the Beach Boys original from Pet Sounds, and here today. Ooh. Okay, let's go to new music now. William Synge, and what are we calling this? New Zealand-born singer, songwriter, producer, and YouTuber was part of the boy band Collective and signed to Sony Music. Breaking up, William made covers in his bedroom studio, picking up a couple of million social media fans and millions of streams and subscribers to his channel.
1: And now,

0: What are we calling this? Bob 60 Splash, that's what we're calling it. New song from William Sinch. Brand new. 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
0: Domenico Modugno and Valare. 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Little Italian on the show.
2: Penso che un sogno così non ritorni mai più. 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

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Domenico Modugno and Valari, Painted Blue. Right, let's do it. Something from Screaming Lord Sutch. Shall we do it? Yeah, we will. The train apparently kept her rolling as we rock and roll on the Splash.

0: Strangler on Such and the Savages, and the train kept her rolling. Wow.
1: Souvenir.
0: This one comes up from Vince Eager. 5 days. Yeah. Splash.

Whoa, that was a bit exciting, wasn't it? Vince Eger, 5 days. Vince Eger, a.k.a. Roy Taylor, from Grantham in Lancashire. A couple of people to say hi to. Thank you very much indeed for getting in touch. Roy Tyler, Alan Clegg, Samir Henley, Ellen Grundy, and Woody Dawkins. Also say hi to Thomas Kruger in Magdeburg in Germany. Sent us a rather nice reception report. We've given you some information that you asked for, and a QSL card too. Okay, this one, Vince Guaraldi and the trio, Linus and Lucy, written by him, and from the Jazz Impressions of a Boy Named Charlie Brown album from 1964. That's about it. Live from our Thames Estuary studios, Bob 60 Splash is a Red Sands Radio production. Look forward to seeing you next time. You take extra special care. And as usual, it's over to you and out from me.

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1: And do what? Tell him what you said.
0: Put 2 bucket of lasses beside my feet.
2: Yes, sir.
0: Put 2 big biscuits in my hand, and goddammit, I'm going to sop my way to the promised land.
3: Nolan, man.

0: Man, I know y'all lying. It's the Cougar Club, bro.
1: Man, y'all sure we're in the right place, man?
2: Shit, we here now, man. We're going in, bro. Shit, I don't know what y'all talking about. We like, we in the right damn place.
0: Hey, bro, listen. Oh. Hey, don't do the same stuff we did the other day now.
2: Cut.
0: Do this, cuz. We'll go on.
3: I got it.
2: This baby, like it says, a cougar though.
4: Mm-hmm. I'm not a cougar, honey. I'm a tiger.
2: Oh, you a tiger?
4: Yes. Have you ever been bit by a tiger before?
2: Yeah, no, I ain't.
4: Yeah, let's go party, baby.

0: concert. Didn't think I was gonna make it, but I told you fellas, I'll be there. All right, everybody hit the stage. Let's go.
1: Wait a minute. It's not gentry, but...
2: Thank you.

Your 2 a.m. questions are nobody's business. 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

0: 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This is your London DJ Otto Martin, folks, with an exclusively all vinyl show, taken all from fine 45 RPM singles for your listening pleasure. Let's kick it off then with Elvis Presley and You're a Heartbreaker.
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0: with Charlie Feather's Rockabilly Never Stopped. He recorded and performed it during its heyday, lean years, up through the Rockabilly Revival years, right up to until his death in 1998. This is one from his later sides, Charlie Feather's take on the wild side of life.
1: Rich man talk.
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Slightly overlooked is the B-side to Gene Summers' Alabama Shake, his great rock and roll ballad style rendition of Just Because. Just Because!

Just a quick reminder, listening to Rockabilly Rules, okay, with your DJ Otto Fuchs and an all vinyl show. Let us continue with some more great music, a classic Sun Records cut song released on the Flip subsidiary of Sun, Carl Perkins' first single release, Movie Mag.

0: John and Jackie with their rendition of Gene Maltese's The Raging Sea. John is a cool singer and Jackie, well, a sexy backup. Hear it, you'll like it.
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Scraping by Dean Beard, followed by beautiful Eddie Cochran ballad Think of Me. 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
1: You're listening to Rockabilly Rules, okay, with DJ Otto Martin Fuchs. Just played for you Eddie Cochran with Cut Across Shorty, Gene Summers with Alabama Shake, and Jackie Lee Cochran with I Wanna See You. On with Gene McCown and Happy as a Lark.

The next band were called The Kingsmen, but were none other than Bill Haley's The Comets, recording under an alias outside of their Decca recording contract. Weekend, an instrumental classic from the rock and roll years.

0: Let's get wild with two sides by Rudy Tooty Grissell.
1: Open up the bottle. Let's have a party. 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Hey!

0: We go Monday, Tuesday, Wednesday, Thursday, Friday, Saturday, Sunday, Monday, Tuesday, Wednesday, go on up forever. Ooh, wild, wild, wild. Let's get wild, wild, wild. Let's get wild, wild, wild. All night long.
1: All night long.
0: Well, now, Lucas here. It's old Caledonia. She's got folks celebrating maybe with matrimony. Oh, wild, wild, wild. Let's get wild, wild, wild. Let's get wild, wild, wild. Yeah!

you down. Come on now, chick, let's you know, yeah. Now let's get wild. Uh-oh, now that's enough. Quit it. Ouch! Hey, you know, there's a certain line, you know, yeah. Quit it now. Woo! Get out of here, woman!

We just have to play this one. Maybe a bit more humorous and more tongue-in-cheek than the hard-edged version by Joe Clay. Ducktail by Rudy Grissell. That surely rocks.

Now when I got through the corner, I saw a real sharp cat with a $100 suit on and a $50 hat. He was standing on the sidewalk by a big old diner floor when a voice from inside said, "Come on, baby, let's go."

Ursel Hickey did some publicity photos in the 1950s that forever immortalized him as a prototype rockabilly singer, though most of his hits are a bit softer, borrowing on great rock and roll with a pop approach. Hear him if you threw a dart and you never can tell. Ursel Hickey.

Ozil Hickey, and before that we had the Kingsmen one more time with Conga Rock, and then the 1950s unreleased It Should Have Been Me. That was it already with yet another edition of Rockabilly Rules, okay, coming to you on Rockabilly Radio since 2014. 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

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This is your London DJ Otto Martin Fuchs coming to you with some hot rockin' 45s by the likes of Bill Haley, Roy Hall, The Phantom, Don Woody, and Glenn Glenn, to name a few of the featured artists in this program. Let's kick it off with A and B side of a single by late great rockabilly veteran Ray Campy, whom we lost in 2021 to rockabilly heaven around this time of the year. Caterpillar and Play It Cool, Ray Campy.

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or caught out dragging. 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

0: play it, mighty cool, don't you be a silly fool, play it, mighty cool, you gotta play it cool, like an icy cool, mighty cool, frigid man, frigid.
1: Owen Bradley's Quonset Hut Studio in Nashville was just one of the spots in Music City where first-rate rockabilly music was recorded. Vocalists often used a house band known as the A-Team, as they were highly skilled and flexible session players, which included Buddy Harmon on drums, pianist Floyd Kramer, the guitarists Grady Martin, Jed Atkins, and Hank Sugarfoot Garland. Rounding them up with background vocals were the Jordanaires or the Anita Kerr singers. Most of these players were also backing Don Woody, then a disc jockey in Springfield, Missouri, when he recorded in Nashville in 1956. Four songs were cut by Don Woody, although two remained unissued until 1976. All were co-written by Woody. Strong songs cut, but some note that it is obvious with them how quickly rockabilly became studied and formalized. Here is Don Woody with Bird Dog.

Let's give a Sun Records platter some airtime, the underground rockabilly classic Drinking Wine and a Little Bourbon too by Gene Simmons.

Well, now I had a gal, it couldn't be true. Spent all my money and left me so blue. Tried to tell her she was doing me wrong. Leave old daddy-o here all alone. Someday, honey, you'll understand. I'd appreciate a real true man.

In 1957, Spin the Bottle by Benny Choi was being released as a single to regional success. Much of Choi's material from the recording sessions, which were mostly self-composed, such as Little Red Book, Hey High School Baby and Miss Bobby Sox, had a common theme revolved around teenage angst. The following year, he switched to Ram Records, releasing his second single, the Buddy Holly-influenced Itty Bitty Everything. Also during the year, he became one of the earliest rockabilly music artists to tour Europe as Choi supported The Platters, Barry Davison, and Raymond Scott, among others. Benny Choi followed up with a similar tour 6 weeks later in the summer of 1959, by which time his final single, Crash the Party, was issued on Decca Records to both the US and European market. He never had a breakthrough hit, but remained immensely popular among rockabilly revivalists and music collectors, sadly dying of cancer only in his 50s in 1988 after switching from being an active singer to a songwriter and DJ. Here's Benny Choi with Hey High School Baby. Hey,

You're listening to Rockabilly Rules, okay, on Rockabilly Radio. I'm your London DJ Otto Martin, folks, and you can also hear me alongside some great DJs at the Assembly Pub in Camden Town on one of those great events Mousin is just putting together to be held on Sunday, April 24th, 2022. Let's keep rocking here now on Rockabilly Rules, okay, with Gene Multay and a cult track, Gang War.

Next comes the West Texas Wildman Dean Beard, born in the same year as Elvis Presley, both also spending a day together in Texas when both appeared on the same bill on a show, befriending each other. Elvis inspired Dean to audition for Sun, but his version of the label, Raking and Scraping, was not put out by Sam Phillips. Instead, Dean Beard recorded it for Abilene Records in 1957. It was leased to Atlantic Records, but did not break on a major scale, so he is one of rock and roll's unsung heroes, yet a star of rockabilly music. Rock around the town, Dean Beard. Well.

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I know there are many. Before we play out Everybody's Moving, just a quick reminder for song requests, please write to rockabillyrulesokshow@yahoo.com or submit them via Rockabilly Radio on our main website, www.rockabillyradio.net. I'll be glad to play you a song as request or in a dedication. And here is now Glenn Glenn with Everybody's Moving.

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Ah!

1960, Bill Haley departed from Decca Records, commencing a new tenure with the newly found Warner Bros. Label. Two fine albums, one focusing on Bill Haley's favorite country and western songs, the other on his most loved rock and roll songs, as well as a fine string of singles followed for Warner.

0: Love Me, the Phantom on the Airwaves of Rockabilly Radio and Rockabilly Rules. Okay.
1: Let's go. 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

0: high. 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
1: An absolute cult rockabilly recording by Marty Lott, also known as the Phantom, who persuaded Pat Boone, giving him a recording contract after following Pat to church.

Girl of My Best Friend, Rel Dana. At a time when Elvis Presley scored a big hit in the UK and Europe with The Girl of My Best Friend, which never was released in the US on a single by Elvis Presley, the idea came up to record it with Rel Dana and release it on a single. It worked. It became a tremendous hit for Rel Dana in the US charts, both on Cashbox and Billboard. And now Rel Dana has promised already before with Tell Me Why.

Even more obscure is Joy Castle, who I have dedicated an article in the February edition of UK Rock and Roll magazine. I really enjoyed writing it and will share with you some information on Joy Castle for playing out some songs by him in this Rockabilly Rules OK segment on Unsung Heroes of Rock and Roll, which includes Rel Donna and Joy Castle. But first, let's hear Joy Castle with his biggest selling single. It sold mostly in the UK and was released under the alias of Cliff Rivers. Here is True Lips.

Two unsung heroes of rock and roll, back to back, Joey Castle, also known as Cliff Rivers, with Tulips, followed by Rel Donna, with You Don't Know What You've Got Until You Lose It, a big, big hit for Rel Donna in the 1960s, the early part of it. Joseph von Castaldo was born June 24, 1942 in the Bronx, New York, the nephew of big band leader Lee Castle, borrowing the stage name Castle of his uncle. In 1958, aged just 16, he went to the RCA offices in New York with a demo recording of his own version of the McCurdy's rockabilly song That Ain't Nothing But Right, and the A&R people at RCA were impressed enough to give him a recording deal later in that year. RCA Victor released That Ain't Nothing But Right, backed with Come A Little Closer Baby, promising the world with Joey Castle a new king of rock and roll. An appearance at the Joe Franklin television show was booked, as the record did not take off, RCA did not renew an option, so he signed for Headline Records next. But hear him first with That Ain't Nothing But Right, Joey Castle.

Dead and Nothing But Right by Joey Castle, his follow-up on Headline Records, didn't chart either, but is another proof how great rockabilly could sound recorded in New York. Rock and Roll Daddy-O will play that one for you next now here on Rockabilly Rules UK by the late great Joey Castle, who sadly died of cancer in the year 1978.

When Rel Donner listened to some of Joey Castle's work, he said that Joey Castle sounds at times more than Elvis than Elvis himself. A great compliment from one of the greatest Elvis soundalikes to ever walk on earth, Rel Donner, to Joey Castle. And here's proof to what Rel said. Joey Castle with Marsha.

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1: We are coming to a close with this edition of Rockabilly Rules OK on Rockabilly Radio. 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

past shows since Rockabilly Rules UK is aired on Rockabilly Radio since the year 2013. And in to go back to our unsung hero of rock and roll, Joey Castle, in 1968, he recorded his last ever single, which was I'm the Phantom Lover, backed with That's My Secret for Out of Sight 100 records. Sadly, it said also out of sight of the Hot 100 US charts or any chart worldwide of significance, and so he remained an unsung hero of rock and roll. Time to have him rediscovered. Thanks to a 1993 Bear Family record CD, this already happened a decade back. And yeah, we relied solely on vinyl on this edition of Rockabilly Rules UK, with the exception of Rail Donner material, which was taken from a compilation out on Jasmine Records, and Joey Castle was featured by a Bear Family CD entitled Rock and Roll Daddy-O. And hear him now with two songs taking us out here with Rockabilly Rules UK. Thanks for listening once again, says your DJ Otto Martin Fuchs, and see you soon on the flip side here on Rockabilly Radio with Rockabilly Rules. Okay.

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0: Guten Tag. This is Daryl Luster, and I found me a brand new home for the Daryl Luster Radio Show, and it's right here on Hall of Music. That's right. So for the very best in traditional and quartet gospel music from the United States of America.
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And hey, hey, hey, and welcome to another week's edition of the Daryl Luster Radio Show. I'm Daryl Luster, and I'm your host, and I'm going to be with you the entire day doing what I do best, and that is bringing you the very best in traditional and quartet gospel music. Nobody does it better. Write this down somewhere so you don't forget it. Nobody does it better than the Daryl Luster Radio Show. That's right. We don't play that other stuff, but traditional and quartet gospel music, we do it the best. Nobody does it better than the Daryl Luster Radio Show. Should we not be headed in the direction that you'd like for us to head in, that means that we're not playing all of the things, all of your favorites, and all of what you'd like to hear. All you got to do is give me a call, 769-241-2050, and let me know which way you'd like for me to head. That's 769-241-2050, and I promise you that we will do the very best to get your request in. Hey, want to shout out to all of the mothers. This is the last opportunity in the month of May that we'll get to shout out to the mothers for Mother's Day. But I believe that every day should be Mother's Day. Sit back, relax, and enjoy, everybody.

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And let me tell you something. It's hard to come in contact with Jesus and still be the same. I don't care who you are. I don't care. You can be the chiefest of sinners. 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

0: Evening, this is Mother Harris. I sent you a copy of me singing your song when you come on the air. Also, my requested song will be Precious Lord, Take My Hand by Luther Vaughn. And my favorite station, you know, is 90.1.
1: I remember when I was growing up, I used to hear the old folks sing this song. Oh, I didn't understand what they were singing about, because I really didn't know what they were going through. But now that I've grown up to become a man,

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1: Yes, my name is Crystal Henderson. And if you would, Mr. Daryl Luster, would you give my mother a shout out for her birthday, which is May 25th? My mother passed away December the 17th, 2005. But anyway, a happy, heavenly birthday to my mom from the family. Her name is Nanny Bell Weeks Albee.
2: She gave me life when it started. She stayed with me and never parted. She held me close when I cried. Wiped the tears from my little eye. She understood my baby talk. She was there when I started to walk.

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Also, if you got a mother, if she's here or she's gone on, she deserves, she deserves her day, Mother's Day. That's right. So give me a call. Mention Mama, 769-241-2050. Love to hear from you. Somebody give me a call and let me know where you're calling from, where you're listening to the Daryl Luster Radio Show. Love to know about the station, the city, the state, the town that you're in. Thank you for being the very best part of the Daryl Luster Radio Show. 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

heard a conversation the other day between two Christians. One was a backslider and he's lost his faith in Christ. He began to tell the Christian about his experiences, and this is what he said. He said, I've been so sick, in and out of the hospital. Just from one sickness to the other. And the Christian said, tell me about it. And as they talked, the backslider said, I don't even think I can get well. And the Christian said, where is your faith?

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And they kept on talking. The backslider said, I'm in trouble. I've got a case and I'm going to court next week. I don't have a good lawyer to plead my case. And I'm worried, don't know which way to turn. The Christian said again,

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The Christian wanted to find something that would encourage the man. The man said, and now I've been sick so long, I've lost my job. Tell me about it. Christian said, let's talk about it.

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They kept on talking. The man said, and just laying around with the wrong crowd and getting out of the church, I picked up a bad habit. Christian said, well, tell me about it. He said, I think I'm hooked, and it doesn't seem like I can break free.

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Christian was determined to give that boy some faith and some courage. He said, well, my doctor bills have been so high from my sickness and my court case that I've run out of money. I don't draw no Social Security. I'm not on welfare. And I'm down to my last dime. The Christians say that's when God wants to step in for you.

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But I'd like to leave this with you just like the Christian told that man. Try your faith.

0: 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Another day, all these blessings. 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

Can anybody say it's only temporary? 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

Louise Candy Davis and Better Than Blessed right here on the Daryl Lester Radio Show. Hey guys, my time is coming gone. Got to get out of here like last year, the same place, the same time, same station, same network. Wherever it is that you found us this week, you're bound to find us next week. Make sure you text somebody, tweet somebody, hit somebody on Facebook. Let them know where you found the Daryl Lester Radio Show, that they can find it as well. Want to remind you to go ahead and get your June birthday and anniversary wishes in. Go ahead, give me a call, 769-241-2050. That number again, 769-241-2050. If you have a birthday or know of somebody that does in the month of June, let's go ahead and get it in. Hey guys, taking us home, the Sensational Nightingales, and Live So God Can Use You. Until next week, God bless you. I love you. And ain't a thing in the world you can do about

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1: When you go through, it's good to know you can talk to somebody that won't judge you, but point you in the right direction. I talked to Mama about some stuff I was going through. And Mama said, "Have you prayed?" I said, "Yeah."

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Mama said, tell him that he can fix that too. I said, Mama, I've been taking medicine and it seemed like it won't help. Mama said,

Hey, hey, hey, Daryl. Happy birthday goes out to Stellar Award-winning Maurette Brown Clark. Birthday May 5th. Happy birthday goes out to Willie Banks of Willie Banks and the Messengers. Birthday May 11th. Happy birthday goes out to one of the chief architects of contemporary gospel music, Grammy Award-winning Walter Hawkins. Birthday May 18th. And last but certainly not least, happy birthday goes out to gospel's greatest storyteller, Dorothy Norwood. Birthday May 29th. Again, happy birthday to all of our May birthdays. This is Shell B, doing it like it shall be done, on behalf of the Daryl Luster Radio Show, bringing you birthday shout-outs for the month of May.

Somewhere, somebody's got a birthday today. It may not be you, but somebody's got one. Last week, I asked a trivia question about red bottom shoes. How much do they cost? They're about. And are red bottoms for male and female? Nobody called and told me nothing. So you don't win anything. But if you somebody wants to call, 769-241-2050. In addition to all of the birthdays that Shelby gave us, Nicole Rogers celebrates on May the 1st, along with colleague Lassiter on the 1st as well. Naley celebrates on May the 2nd. T.A. Williams celebrates on May the 5th. Happy Mother's Day to all the mothers on May 10th. Tasha Lowe celebrates on May 13th. Marjorie Boone celebrates on May the 17th. Roscoe Robinson celebrates on May the 19th. Edward Earl celebrates on the 19th as well. Anthony Ingram celebrates on May the 20th. Nanny